Dankeschön. Thank you so much. I would like to sing for you a song. Talk about sometimes when you are sad, you're going through many bad thinking. So that song, what I would like to say is, we have a friend. He got so many problems and one day he jumped to the third floor. You can imagine what happened after. But what I would like to keep like a message is, when you got someone you never know, you never meet before, and you just cross something, sometimes that person just need a little bit banana. Small banana. That banana can change life forever. So we are lucky tonight because you bring us trees of banana. So thank you so much to be here. I'm gonna sing that song for you.

Danke. Thank you so much. So now is the moment I like a lot. The most I like is when we can sing together. Are you ready for that? Your ears is like, you're hesitating, you don't know. Are you ready for that? Now I hear you.

Thank you. I would like to present you my band, my big orchestra from many places in the world. And tonight, I would like to take a moment, if you give to us, to give a tribute to someone. He was a big and amazing singer. His name is Papa Wemba. I got a chance to work with him. We composed songs together and give me confidence to do that. So tonight, any place it is, just hi, I'm gonna sing some song from him and me for you guys.

I would like to present you my young brother. You know, I got many stories, but maybe we don't have time to tonight. But when he was like 5 years old, I was playing the guitar, he was playing the drum with the stick, you know, in the floor. So to watch him now playing guitar, flute and everything, I was like, huh? René Lacroix.

Thank you. Thank you so much. I would like to bring you to a place where I grew up. A place named Kinshasa. Kinshasa is an amazing place at the same time. A crazy place. Lot of energy. Lot of power. Love. And Saturday night, normally, for people who know Kinshasa, is hot. So I'm going to just give you a little idea about Saturday night in Kinshasa. Are you ready to dance with us?

Thank you. I would like to present you those beautiful musicians. On bass, Cédric Béton from Congo Kinshasa. On guitar, we have a beautiful story together because the first time I saw him, he was like, here a kid's like this. And today, being playing together is wow. I'm so happy. Colin La Roche de Féline from France.

As I told you, from Congo, my young brother, René Lokwa. From Cameroon, Roselyne Belinga. So, that young lady, I know some of you knows, some don't. She's my daughter, Malaika Lokwa. And I would like now to present you someone who is very, very important to my life, because we start almost doing the music together. I was very, very young, making jokes, making stupid things together, touring a lot from Congo. He's not now a friend, he's my family. Komba Bello from Congo.

On sound comme friends. Philippe Davin. On sound Claude Guido. So now, I would like to sing together again. Are you ready for that? Let's start back, ladies first.

so much. So, it's one of my very old songs. Because the last time, I think, the first time I was here was like 25 years in first world. Long time ago. Wap here for you.